people exist before they're allowed to be free. 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
1: Right from the start, you were a thief, you stole my heart, and I

0: WDR 4.
1: One ticket, please. Lord, everybody's here. 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